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2: Outside, gloomy skies, a persistent drizzle, and a chilly wind blowing from the west, north, east, and south. But inside, temperatures of toasty warm, with a high chance of plush rugs, soft lighting, and snuggly throws. 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
4: And now, the weather.
5: Outside, gloomy skies, a persistent drizzle, and a chilly wind blowing from the west, north, east, and south. But inside, temperatures of toasty warm, with a high chance of plush rugs, soft lighting, and snuggly throws. 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
9: The top stories this hour. Andy Burnham's warned the UN General Assembly that artificial intelligence could multiply the threats facing national security. The Prime Minister's announced a new AI partnership with the US to help protect critical infrastructure from attack. He accused Russia of using bots and fake websites to spread lies and disinformation. Mr. Burnham says Britain will push for global standards to ensure AI is developed safely.
10: As His Majesty said, the task before us is not merely to advance technology, but to ensure that it remains firmly in the service of humanity.
9: Meanwhile, the Prime Minister says his first face-to-face meeting with Donald Trump was successful, with the US President saying he's a man he can do business with. But Mr. Trump again criticised Britain's Chagos Islands deal, calling it terrible. Investigations are underway into what caused a woman and three children to die in a house fire on Merseyside. Crews were called to Stone Square in Bootle just before 4 o'clock yesterday morning to find the semi-attached, well alight. Piers Morgan says he accepts Charles Spencer's apology for a factual error in his new memoir, but is still going to sue. The Earl wrongly stated the broadcaster was the Daily Mirror's editor when covert photos of his sister by Princess Diana were published. In sport, 5 wickets from Will Jacks helped England take a 1-0 lead in their one-day international cricket series against Sri Lanka. He also starred with the bat at Chester Le Street, unbeaten on 46.
11: I think obviously having batted on it and knowing what it was like, I knew I was going to play a decent role. And then depending on what time you bowl, it doesn't really bother me now. I think Harry likes us to be as flexible as possible, and that's why I think we're achieving some good things. So no matter the time, you've just got to do your best.
9: Arsenal needed an injury time penalty to start their Women's Champions League campaign with a 1-0 win against Danish side Køge. Manchester City fought back from 2-0 down to draw 2-2 with Bayern Munich. From Sky News, I'm Daisy Steele.

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11: The top stories this hour. Andy Burnham's told the UN decisions over the future of artificial intelligence are too important to be left to chance. The Prime Minister wants the UK to lead efforts to establish a single set of global rules for AI. He warned world leaders governments must act to protect people from the risks. Mr. Burnham says fundamental decisions must be taken by elected governments.
12: We know that AI will also be a source of disruption to the way we live and work, a multiplier of risk. We've all heard the warnings, which we must heed. I know how worried people are, so we have to rise to this moment.
11: Meanwhile, we're told relations between Britain and America have improved now that Andy Burnham is Prime Minister. That's according to Donald Trump, who made the remarks during the pair's first face-to-face meeting at the UN in New York. Sir Peter Westmacott is a former British ambassador to the United States.
13: If I was working in number 10 Downing Street, I would be very pleased. I thought the Prime Minister looked naturally at ease on the big stage. Though it was a short meeting, it seemed to me they got on well. There were no difficult issues. Thought the President looked very comfortable with his new opposite number.
11: But the US President made clear his opposition to the UK's deal to hand over the Chagos Islands to Mauritius. Piers Morgan says he accepts Charles Spencer's apology for a factual error in his new memoir, but is still going to sue. The Earl wrongly stated the broadcaster was the Daily Mirror's editor when covert photos of his sister Princess Diana were published. Investigations are underway into what caused a woman and three children to die in a house fire on Merseyside. Crews were called to Stone Square in Bootle, just before 4 o'clock yesterday morning. In sport, Celtic chief executive Michael Nicholson says he will support manager Martin O'Neill despite a difficult start to the season. O'Neill said he needed time to reflect on his future following their second defeat in a week against rivals Rangers. From Sky News, I'm Daisy Steele.

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8: Top stories this hour. Andy Burnham's warns the UN General Assembly that artificial intelligence could multiply the threats facing national security. The Prime Minister's announced a new AI partnership with the US to help protect critical infrastructure from attack. He accused Russia of using bots and fake websites to spread lies and disinformation. Mr. Burnham says Britain will push for global standards to ensure artificial intelligence is developed safely.
9: The task before us is not merely to advance technology, but to ensure that it remains firmly in the service of humanity.
8: Meanwhile, relations between Britain and America have improved, now Mr. Burnham's Prime Minister. That's according to President Trump, who made the remarks during the pair's first face-to-face meeting at the UN in New York. Investigations are underway into what caused a house fire on Merseyside, which killed a woman and three children. Crews were called to the property in Bootle just before 4am yesterday. And Piers Morgan says he accepts Charles Spencer's apology for a factual error in his new memoir, but is still going to sue.
10: Now for the news across the South. Portsmouth leaders are urging the government not to use the city for migrant small boat arrivals. They've told the Prime Minister its port and coastline are unsuitable following the landing of around 120 asylum seekers at Eastleigh earlier this month. Plans have been submitted to turn a Southampton city centre guest house into an apart hotel. City Park Guest House in the Polygon would become 13 studios and apartments with solar panels and a heat pump. A consultation runs until October the 1st. The old Debenhams building in Portsmouth could be demolished early next year. Plans would see it replaced by three buildings containing more than 700 new homes. The plans were approved in principle earlier this year, with more details expected to be submitted later. And Winchester City Council's housing account ended last year with a larger deficit than expected. It was £2.26 million in the red, around £230,000 worse than budgeted. The council says its housing finances remain stable despite the overspend.
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10: After a bright start, expect it to cloud over with some patchy rain before sunshine later with highs of 23. That's the latest. I'm Caroline Verdon.
13: Hi, good morning. Welcome to Easy. It's Kate at breakfast with your relaxing favourites. Chic on the way after the Eurythmics.

This is Nation Easy Radio with Chic and Good Times. I won't do a cheesy link about listening to Nation Easy and having good times. No, that would be far too embarrassing. Welcome to breakfast. It's Kate Weston here with your relaxing favourites until 10 o'clock this morning. Shola Amma is on the way after the corgis. Everybody's got to learn sometimes. You'd think so, wouldn't you? This is Nation Easy. Change your

0: Sheila Ammer, you might need somebody on Nation Easy. I've got In Excess on the way, The Temptations as well. Selena is standing by. She will bring you the traffic and travel news for the South after news of how you could be a winner and win £600,000. Make me a winner!
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14: Good morning. Countywide, all seems good with the roads. Highbridge Road and Albrook Hill still closed for works through Highbridge. Also, we've got works on the A3 London Road, Waterlooville, and the Cowes Floating Bridge remains out of service.
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Classic from The Temptations and My Girl on Nation Easy. It's Kate Weston here with you at breakfast. Welcome along. It is Wednesday, just in case you were wondering. Perhaps you're a little bit like my mum. I phone her pretty much every day and her opening line is, "Now, what day is it?" Yeah, she can just about manage to work out what day it is, dependent on Coronation Street and Emmerdale. When there's football on the telly, yeah, it goes right out of the window. System simply doesn't work then. It's a busy show, as always. I have the celebrity birthdays. It's a special day today, and we will have Wednesday's happy fact. Will Young is on the way after Carly Simon on Nation Easy.

0: For right now on Nation Easy, I've got John Lennon on the way and the wonderful song Woman. Selena is on the way. Yes, another wonderful woman. She's up with your traffic and travel news. Do you fancy winning a brand new Amazon Fire TV Stick 4K Max? Of course you do, I have to say. And I've said it before, yes, getting a Fire Stick, which I purchased, actually changed everything for me. 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I love it. 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
12: A bit busier coming off the M27 around Junction 5. We've got water work on the A35 in Lyndhurst. Also works on the A338 at Burgate stay in place, as does the westbound lane closure on the A27. That's at Hilsey.
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0: If you're going to write a love song, you need to put a saxophone in there, don't you? Take that and a million love songs here at Nation Easy. I think that's why my teenage son learnt the saxophone. Yes, it makes him very, very popular. I have the news on the way for the South, the weather as well. Their more relaxing favourites are coming your way. I've got Lisa Stansfield and Chairman of the Board. Nation Easy
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12: Top stories this hour. Andy Burnham's told the United Nations decisions over the future of artificial intelligence are too important to be left to chance. The Prime Minister wants the UK to lead efforts to establish a single set of global rules for AI.
13: We know that AI will also be a source of disruption to the way we live and work, a multiplier of risk. We've all heard the warnings, which we must heed. I know how worried people are. So we have to rise to this moment.
12: He also announced a new unit will be set up to detect and disrupt AI-enabled disinformation campaigns by hostile states. Investigations are continuing on Merseyside this morning after a woman and three children died in a house fire. Crews were called to the property in Bootle close to 4 a.m. yesterday. And Piers Morgan's received an apology from Earl Spencer but says he's still going to sue over claims made in a new book. Princess Diana's brother accused the former Daily Mirror editor of publishing photos of his sister in the gym, but has now admitted making a mistake.
14: Now for the news across the South. Portsmouth leaders are urging the government not to use the city for migrant small boat arrivals. They've told the Prime Minister its port and coastline are unsuitable following the landing of around 120 asylum seekers at Eastney earlier this month. Plans have been submitted to turn a Southampton city centre guest house into an apart hotel. City Park Guest House in the Polygon would become 13 studios and apartments with solar panels and a heat pump. A consultation runs until October the 1st. The old Debenhams building in Portsmouth could be demolished early next year. Plans would see it replaced by three buildings containing more than 700 new homes. The plans were approved in principle earlier this year, with more details expected to be submitted later. And Winchester City Council's housing account ended last year with a larger deficit than expected. It was £2.26 million in the red, around £230,000 worse than budgeted. The council says its housing finances remain stable despite the overspend.
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14: After a bright start, expect it to cloud over with some patchy rain before sunshine later with highs of 23. That's the latest. I'm Caroline Verdon.
15: This is Kate at Nation Easy at Breakfast. Welcome along to the show. Chairman of the board on the way for you after Lisa Stansfield. Still

Chairman of the board on Nation Easy. Welcome along to breakfast on a Wednesday morning. It's Kate Weston here with you until 10 o'clock with your relaxing favourites. Might it be your birthday today? If so, happy birthday. Let us very shortly find out who you share it with. I love doing the birthdays. I love looking at everybody's ages. It makes me feel, in the main, so much better. But then I do tend to choose people who are older than me. Anyway, onwards. Paul Young is on the way every time you go away. After the cause on Nation Easy.

0: Young. Every time you go away, Selena is standing by to bring you the traffic and travel news for the South. Shortly then, and don't call me shortly, then it's Roy Orbison and Brenda Russell. Birthdays though. First, it's a happy heavenly birthday to Ray Charles. Julio Iglesias. You have to do it with a lisp. You just do. 83 today. Carl Pilkington is 54. Baroness. Floella Benjamin, but I prefer to think of her as Floella off of Play School. 77 today from Blue Peter. Yvette Fielding is 58, and the boss, the one, the only, Bruce Springsteen, 77 today. If it is your birthday today, then have a lovely day.
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17: A35 Lyndhurst, we've got summer temporary lights. It's for works by the Swan Pub on Bournemouth Road. I think there are still works as well. The other side of Lyndhurst on Southampton Road. Road closure through Highbridge stays in place of Highbridge Road and Albrook Hill. And it's building on the westbound A27 heading into the lane closure at Hilsey.
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12: 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Beat the festival queues and parking with frequent shuttles during Victorious. It's short of eye water.

0: Brenda Russell, still playing her piano in the dark. Yes, which is quite a good trick if you can do it. It's Kate here at Brekkie. Welcome along. I've got Dolly Parton on the way, cutting crew as well. Do you fancy winning some money this week? Well, on Friday, someone will win the jackpot in Make Me a Winner, and this week it stands at 600k. 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

0: Cutting Crew on Nation Easy. I just died in your arms. It's Kate on a Wednesday. Wednesday, the 23rd of September. To be precise, today is a special day. It's one that I care to think about. Yes, I think I'm just going to procrastinate a bit. I will share with the group in the next hour. I also have Wednesday's happy fact to make your day a little better. Not much, just a bit. On with the music, though, this morning. Lionel Richie is on the way with My Destiny after your traffic and travel news, courtesy of Selena.
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14: Northbound M3 highways have been holding traffic approaching Junction 9 for Winnall. There are delays there at Winchester. M27 slow eastbound Junction 10 and the A326 slow northbound through Dibden. Delays with works A35 Lyndhurst by the Swan Pub and into the westbound A27 Hillsea Lane closure.
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0: Swing Out Sister on Nation Easy and Breakout. Yeah, clearly some more spots have been discovered. Anyway, do you know what? Honestly, there are times I think, why, Kate? Why did you say that on the radio? People are listening. Move on. I have got loads of great music in the next hour. I've had a sneaky peek because I can. I've got Whitney. I've got Roxette. I've got the Pointer Sisters. Up next, it's Earth, Wind and Fire and Rod Stewart after your news and the weather.
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12: The top stories this hour. Andy Burnham's warns the UN General Assembly that artificial intelligence could multiply the threats facing national security. The Prime Minister's announced a new AI partnership with the US to help protect critical infrastructure from attack. He accused Russia of using bots and fake websites to spread lies and disinformation. Mr. Burnham says Britain will push for global standards to ensure artificial intelligence is developed safely.
13: The task before us is not merely to advance technology, but to ensure that it remains firmly in the service of humanity.
12: Meanwhile, relations between Britain and America have improved. Now, Mr. Burnham's Prime Minister. That's according to President Trump, who made the remarks during the pair's first face-to-face meeting at the UN in New York. Investigations are underway into what caused a house fire on Merseyside, which killed a woman and three children. Crews were called to the property in Bootle just before 4 a.m. yesterday. And Piers Morgan says he accepts Charles Spencer's apology for a factual error in his new memoir, but is still going to sue.
14: Now for the news across the South. Portsmouth's leaders are urging the government not to use the city for migrant small boat arrivals. They've told the Prime Minister its port and coastline are unsuitable following the landing of around 120 asylum seekers at Eastney earlier this month. Plans have been submitted to turn a Southampton City Centre guest house into an apart hotel. City Park Guest House in the Polygon would become 13 studios and apartments with solar panels and a heat pump. A consultation runs until October the 1st. The old Debenhams building in Portsmouth could be demolished early next year. Plans would see it replaced by three buildings containing more than 700 new homes. The plans were approved in principle earlier this year, with more details expected to be submitted later. And Winchester City Council's housing account ended last year with a larger deficit than expected. It was £2.26 million in the red, around £230,000 worse than budgeted. The council says its housing finances remain stable despite the overspend.
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14: After a bright start, expect it to cloud over with some patchy rain before sunshine later with highs of 23. That's the latest. I'm Caroline Verdon.
0: It's your Wednesday breakfast show here at Nation Easy with me, Kate Weston. I've got Rod Stewart on the way after Earth, Wind &

70 something or other. Rod Stewart and Maggie May on Nation Easy. Welcome along to the show with me, Kate Weston. It is lovely to have you along for the ride this Wednesday morning, and it is always a bit of a ride, isn't it? Today is a special day I will share with the group later. I also have Wednesday's happy fact on the way to make your day a little better. Not much, just a bit. Once again, it is a sporting fact. It is up after Roxette and Whitney on Nation Easy. I believe

0: This is Nation Easy with Roxette. It must have been love. Selena's on the way. She has your traffic and travel news. Oh, that was a bit slurred, wasn't it? She has your traffic and travel news. I've also got Wet, Wet, Wet and Johnny Bristol's as well. Hang on in there, baby. It's Kate with Wednesday's Happy Fact. To make your day a little better, not much, just a bit. Once again, it's a sporting fact. And this is a sport I knew nothing about. It's a hybrid sport between rounds of standard chess and traditional boxing. It is called chess boxing. Competitors can win either by a knockout in the ring or a checkmate on the board. It begs the question, how do you move your pieces with your gloves on?
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11: Westbound A27 slow from Havant to Hills. The A3M queuing southbound from Waterlooville. Southbound A3 is slow through Widley. M27 still busy eastbound from 9 through 11. Also the A326 busy at Marchwood but not running too badly. M271 is slowing southbound to Junction 3. Very congested heading into Romsey on the A3057 from Great Bridge Road. It's also very slow moving northbound heading through Twyford.
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Waka Waka Waka. I absolutely love that song. Johnny Bristol, hang on in there, baby, on Nation Easy. Welcome to Wednesday's Breakfast Show, Wednesday the 23rd of September 2026. It is a special day. It is National Fitness Day. Now, I have to admit, I aspire to great things. I think of myself as uber fit. I like to picture myself jogging across the grass, across the beach, yes, being super, super amazingly svelte and gorgeous with wonderful heart health. In reality, I would rather sit and eat a chocolate biscuit and have a cup of coffee. I have to admit, the only thing I do is Pilates, which is good. I'm quite stretchy. Oh dear, I need to get fit. I've got the Stereophonics on the way after the Pointer Sisters. This is Slow Hand on Nation Easy.

0: The Stereophonics, Handbags and Glad Rags on Nation Easy. It's Kate Weston here at breakfast with you. Selena's on the way very soon with your traffic and travel. Then it is Patrick Swayze, but first news of how you can win the Make Me a Winner jackpot. And it's big. Oh yes, it's always big, but this week it's very, very big. It contains £600,000. 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
9: The westbound A27 queue starts before the A3M to Hilsey. Southbound A3M on the slip there is looking slow. Delays out of Cosham and the A3 through Widley. A32 southbound from Wickham Commons very busy, as is Cams Hill to and from Delmy, the A27. Meanwhile, Bishopstoke Road, some long delays there in both directions between Eastleigh and Fair Oak. Still slow northbound. Twyford heading up to the M3.
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1: 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Beat the festival queues and parking with frequent shuttles during Victorious. It's short of eye water.

0: Sting, an Englishman in New York on Nation Easy Radio. So it is today National Fitness Day, and I am so unfit. It is untrue, and I need to do something before it's too late. Yes, I need to get my cardiovascular system performing a lot better than it already does. But in the meantime, I'm going to have another biscuit and think about it. I have got George Michael on the way, Dorothy Moore as well. They are kicking off our Stress Busters this morning, and they're up after the news and the weather.
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11: Top stories this hour. Andy Burnham's told the United Nations decisions over the future of artificial intelligence are too important to be left to chance. The Prime Minister wants the UK to lead efforts to establish a single set of global rules for AI.
12: We know that AI will also be a source of disruption to the way we live and work, a multiplier of risk. We've all heard the warnings, which we must heed. I know how worried people are. So we have to rise to this moment.
11: He also announced a new unit will be set up to detect and disrupt AI-enabled disinformation campaigns by hostile states. Investigations are continuing on Merseyside this morning after a woman and three children died in a house fire. Crews were called to the property in Bootle close to 4 a.m. yesterday. And Piers Morgan's received an apology from Earl Spencer but says he's still going to sue over claims made in a new book. Princess Diana's brother accused the former Daily Mirror editor of publishing photos of his sister in the gym, but has now admitted making a mistake.
13: Now for the news across the South. Portsmouth leaders are urging the government not to use the city for migrant small boat arrivals. They've told the Prime Minister its port and coastline are unsuitable following the landing of around 120 asylum seekers at Eastleigh earlier this month. Plans have been submitted to turn a Southampton city centre guest house into an apart hotel. City Park Guest House in the Polygon would become 13 studios and apartments with solar panels and a heat pump. A consultation runs until October the 1st. The old Debenhams building in Portsmouth could be demolished early next year. Plans would see it replaced by three buildings containing more than 700 new homes. The plans were approved in principle earlier this year, with more details expected to be submitted later. And Winchester City Council's housing account ended last year with a larger deficit than expected. It was £2.26 million in the red, around £230,000 worse than budgeted. The council says its housing finances remain stable despite the overspend.
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13: After a bright start, expect it to cloud over with some patchy rain before sunshine later with highs of 23. That's the latest. I'm Caroline Verdon.
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0: Yes, Nation Easy, the only place where you will hear the Stress Busters, an hour of super relaxing favourites, kicking off this Wednesday with Dorothy Moore and George Michael.

Tiny Dancer on Nation Easy from National Treasure, Elton John. Can I call him a national treasure? Oh, here we are. Look, it's Freddie Jackson. He's already started. You can't shut him up. Welcome to the story.

0: birthday boy, Bruce Springsteen, Streets of Philadelphia on Nation Easy, 77 today. Happy birthday, Bruce. I do feel for him a bit. He is a proud American, but he clearly is just despairing about what's happening in his country at the moment. He's all over the socials. Keep on fighting, Bruce. We're right behind you. Welcome along to the Stress Busters this Wednesday morning. More great music on the way from Denise Williams, Captain and Tennille, being a little bit saucy. And up next, it's Fat Larry's Band.
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0: Dire Straits, Romeo and Juliet here at Nation Easy, one of your stress busters on a Wednesday morning. So today is National Fitness Day. Thus far, I've been sat on my backside in this seat, just pressing a few buttons, playing a little bit of music. Do you know, I just can't bring myself. I did start Couch to 5K, but I think I had the wrong voice. And it wasn't encouraging enough. I need to start again. I need to do something. Absolutely. I'm not overweight, but I'm most certainly not fit. On the way, Say You Won't Let Go, another stress buster. Up next, James Arthur.
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0: Brian Adams on Nation Easy. Everything I do it for you. Do it for yourself, Brian. Yes, for once, put yourself first. That brings the Stress Busters to a close this Wednesday morning. Wednesday, the 23rd, being National Fitness Day. Talking of which, yes, he's buff and he's raring to go. Andy Jackson is on the way after the news and the weather. I'm back from 6 tomorrow morning. Have a lovely rest of Wednesday. Why not go out for a jog? Take care. Ta-ta. 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
8: Top stories this hour. Andy Burnham's warned to the UN General Assembly that artificial intelligence could multiply the threats facing national security. The Prime Minister's announced a new AI partnership with the US to help protect critical infrastructure from attack. He accused Russia of using bots and fake websites to spread lies and disinformation. Mr. Burnham says Britain will push for global standards to ensure artificial intelligence is developed safely.
10: The task before us is not merely to advance technology, but to ensure that it remains firmly in the service of humanity.
8: Investigations are underway into what caused a house fire on Merseyside. It killed a woman and three children yesterday morning. Piers Morgan says he still intends to sue Earl Spencer despite receiving an apology over claims in a new book. Princess Diana's brother admitted making a mistake when he accused the former Daily Mirror editor of publishing covertly taken photos of his sister. And an incredible list of the UK's rudest place names has been released this morning. Among the milder ones, we have Dumb Woman's Lane and Great Snoring.
11: Now for the news across the South. Portsmouth's leaders are urging the government not to use the city for migrant small boat arrivals. They've told the Prime Minister its port and coastline are unsuitable following the landing of around 120 asylum seekers at Eastleigh earlier this month. Plans have been submitted to turn a Southampton city centre guest house into an apart hotel. City Park Guest House in the Polygon would become 13 studios and apartments with solar panels and a heat pump. A consultation runs until October the 1st. The old Debenhams building in Portsmouth could be demolished early next year. Plans would see it replaced by three buildings containing more than 700 new homes. The plans were approved in principle earlier this year, with more details expected to be submitted later. And Winchester City Council's housing account ended last year with a larger deficit than expected. It was £2.26 million in the red, around £230,000 worse than budgeted. The council says its housing finances remain stable despite the overspend.
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11: After a bright start, expect it to cloud over with some patchy rain before sunshine later with highs of 23. That's the latest. I'm Caroline Verdon.
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0: Swear It Again from Westlife on Nation Easy Radio. Relaxing favourites all day, including Kate Bush and the song which got her a number one back in 1978, knocking ABBA off the top of the charts. That song was Wuthering Heights, and that one's on the way after Tapao and China in Your Hand. Quick look at some of the things happening around the south as well. Thursday, we've got the Mayflower Theatre Tours beginning their autumn and winter season, running through till March next year. These popular backstage tours take you behind the scenes of one of the South Coast's most beautiful and historic theatres. It goes back miles, by the way. I've been behind, and it's just so much bigger than it is than what you see from the front. It will reveal the hidden world of stagecraft, costume, and the extraordinary machinery that brings shows to life. I love the whole backstage thing of the Mayflower, as well as the front of stage, obviously, when you go to see a show. If you want more details about some of the things going on across the South, we've got it all for you on our website, nationplayer.com. 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

That was the song that knocked ABBA from the top spot of the charts in March 1978. It was Kate Bush and Wuthering Heights. This is Nation Easy Radio. Relaxing favourites all day. Damien Rice and Fiction Factory, two of them on the way in a moment. And the first question of the day on the all-day Easy Brainbuster as well. It's music. Amy Winehouse released Back to Black in which year, please? 2004, 2006 or 2008? The answer in a mo.

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0: Damien Rice, Cannonball on Nation Easy Radio with our first question of the day on the old Easy Brain Buster. When was Back to Black by Amy Winehouse released? 2004, 2006 or 2008? The answer from Tracy in Southampton is not 2008. I'm afraid it was 2006. Well done if you got it.
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9: Top stories this hour. Andy Burnham says he wants the UK to lead the world in developing strict rules to keep artificial intelligence in check. The Prime Minister's told world leaders at the United Nations General Assembly he wants Britain to act as an honest broker. Meanwhile, the Defence Secretary insists a new unit to tackle Russian disinformation won't be used for policing domestic political dissent. Wes Streeting says it will combat online lies and deepfakes. The number of drug deaths in Scotland's increased, with the country once again having the worst fatality rate in Europe. Figures from the National Records of Scotland out this morning show more than 1,100 people died because of substance use in 2025. Kirsten Horsburgh is from the Scottish Drugs Forum.
10: We need a genuinely cross-government approach that addresses poverty, trauma, deprivation, housing insecurity and mental health inequality.
9: The Scottish Government says it's setting up local drug checking services. And Taylor Swift's announced her new single, Patient Zero, will be released on Friday.
11: Now for the news across the South. Portsmouth City Council says the city is wholly unsuitable as an arrival point for migrants crossing the Channel in small boats. Leaders have written to the Prime Minister seeking assurances after around 120 asylum seekers were brought ashore at Eastney earlier this month. A larger-than-expected deficit has been recorded in Winchester City Council's housing account. It ended the last financial year £2.26 million in the red, while spending on major housing projects was also below budget. Councillors have approved a revised programme for this year. The former Debenhams building in Portsmouth could finally be demolished next year. Plans for the site include 724 new homes across three buildings. The developer says work could start with a demolition of the building early in 2027. And a guest house in Southampton city centre could be transformed into a 13-unit apart hotel under plans lodged with the council. City Park Guest House in the Polygon would also get new windows, solar panels and a heat pump. Consultation closes next Thursday.
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11: Cloudy with patchy rain, but expect sunny spells later. Feeling warm with highs of 23 Celsius. That's the latest. I'm Caroline Verdon.
0: Thank you very much, and hello, good morning to you. This is Andy Jackson here at Nation Easy Radio. I've got relaxing favourites on the way from Luther and Diana Ross and Boy Meets Girl.

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0: love that a bit. Always have done. Mark Almond and Gene Pitney. Something's Gotten Hold of My Heart on Nation Easy Radio. A proper relaxing favourite. More coming up. We've got an 80s massive hit from Spandau Ballet. And we're going to go back a little bit further than the 80s with the Beatles. And Here Comes the Sun on the way momentarily as well. Quick look at some of the things happening around the South. Thursday this week, Moulin Rouge, the musical, opens at the Mayflower in Southampton. Runs through to Saturday, the 24th of October. It's a glittering, spectacular and deeply moving celebration of truth, beauty, freedom and love. This is Baz Luhrmann's iconic film reimagined on the stage, and it's in the South Coast for a month-long run. It's already one of the most talked about events of the theatrical year. You can catch that from Thursday at the Mayflower in Southampton. And more ideas and things happening across the South on our website, nationplayer.com. 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

Expander Ballet, True, from Nation Easy Radio, with relaxing favourites all day like that number one from 1983. We've got Ronan Keating coming up in a couple of moments, and Dan Hill and that wonderful Sometimes When We Touch coming up shortly. Before we do that, though, film and TV question on the all-day Easy Brain Buster. Multiple choice, always are, three possible answers to this question. Which Emmerdale actor played Zach Dingle from 1994? Was it Steve Halliwell, Freddie Jones, or Stan Richards?

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0: Sometimes when we touch, the honesty's too much. From Nation Easy Radio, relaxing favourites all day. And Charles and Eddie, Would I Lie to You? Another one of those relaxing favourites on the way in a moment. A film and TV question on the all-day Easy Brain Buster. Which Emmerdale actor played Zach Dingle from 1994? Steve Halliwell, Freddie Jones or Stan Richards? The correct answer was Steve Halliwell.
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0: Michael Jackson, Rock With You from Nation Easy Radio. Relaxing favourites continue after the news at 12 o'clock. Next question as well on the all-day Easy Brain Buster will be on sports. On sport. That's coming up in just over half an hour from now.
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11: Top stories this hour. The number of drug deaths in Scotland's increased, with the country once again having the worst fatality rate in Europe. Figures show more than 1,100 people died because of substance use in 2025. That's up more than 10% on the previous year. Kirsten Horsburgh is from the Scottish Drugs Forum.
12: There'll be a lot of focus on the impact of nitazenes, and it's important that we are able to respond quickly to emerging substances. But it really is too simplistic to say that people are dying because of the contaminated drugs supply, or indeed because of drug use itself.
11: The rate of drug poisoning deaths is nearly 2.5 times higher in Scotland than in England. The Scottish Government's announced a network of drug checking services. The Prime Minister says the UK is setting up a new centre to tackle disinformation online, including from Russia. Andy Burnham's told the UN that Britain's looking to lead in efforts to fight against rogue AI. And Taylor Swift has announced a new single, Patient Zero, will be released on Friday.
13: Now for the news across the South. Portsmouth City Council says the city is wholly unsuitable as an arrival point for migrants crossing the Channel in small boats. Leaders have written to the Prime Minister seeking assurances after around 120 asylum seekers were brought ashore at Eastney earlier this month. A larger-than-expected deficit has been recorded in Winchester City Council's housing account. It ended the last financial year £2.26 million in the red, while spending on major housing projects was also below budget. Councillors have approved a revised programme for this year. The former Debenhams building in Portsmouth could finally be demolished next year. Plans for the site include 724 new homes across three buildings. The developer says work could start with a demolition of the building early in 2027. And a guest house in Southampton city centre could be transformed into a 13-unit apart hotel under plans lodged with the council. City Park Guest House in the Polygon would also get new windows, solar panels and a heat pump. Consultation closes next Thursday.
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13: Cloudy with patchy rain, but expect sunny spells later. Feeling warm with highs of 23 Celsius. That's the latest. I'm Caroline Verdon.
0: Hello, this is Andy Jackson here at Nation Easy Radio. Relaxing favourites all day with a song originally written by Dire Straits. Relaxing favourites. But the version we know and love the best got to number 7 in America and number 26 in this country. Yeah, only number 26. It was Tina Turner doing the old Dire Straits song, private dancer.

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0: Chains, Tina Arena on Nation Easy Radio and the Carpenters before that with Superstar. We are the home of relaxing favourites and Kate Weston at breakfast. This is Nation Easy Radio. More relaxing favourites like Stevie Wonder and John Waite on the way in a couple of moments. And our next question on the all-day Easy Brain Buster coming up in 10 minutes as well. But before we do that, it's time for a quick look at some of the events going on across the South. We've got an evening without Kate Bush coming to the Mayflower in studio. This is on Thursday. This is the Mayflower Studios, not the big theatre, the Mayflower Studios. This acclaimed tribute brings the extraordinary, otherworldly and genuinely unclassifiable music of Kate Bush to the studio stage. It's a lovely space in there as well. If you've ever been into the studio there, it's nice and intimate as well. So you can catch an evening without Kate Bush on Thursday at Mayflower Studios in Southampton. More ideas of things happening across the South as well, all at nationplayer.com on the Nation Easy Radio events page.
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My Life on Nation Easy Radio. Relaxing favourites continue with Take That and Gloria Estefan in just a moment. After we do our sporting question on the All Day Easy Brain Buster, which British boxer won Olympic flyweight gold at the 1956 Melbourne Olympics? Was it Terry Spinks, Dick McTaggart, or Peter Waterman? Those are your choices. The answer coming up after Gloria Estefan and I Can't Stay Away From You. It's another relaxing favourite on Nation Easy Radio.

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1: Take that, a little patience from Nation Easy Radio. Stay here for the Bee Gees. They're coming up in just a moment with another relaxing favourite and the answer to our sporting question as well on the All Day Easy Brain Buster. Which British boxer won Olympic flyweight gold at the 1956 Melbourne Olympics? Was it Terry Spinks, Dick McTaggart or Peter Waterman? And the correct answer was Terry Spinks.
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9: You know, Charlie Bigham says the best things happen when you're not rushing. Take a good marinade. Not much seems to be changing, but quietly, everything is. That's why Charlie rests the chicken for his tikka masala in spiced double cream for so long. Sure, it takes time. But then again, if you're looking for shortcuts, you're in the wrong kitchen. Charlie Bigham's slowly does it.
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10: The top stories this hour. The Prime Minister says the UK is setting up a new centre to tackle disinformation online, including from Russia. Andy Burnham's told the UN in New York that Britain is looking to lead the efforts to fight against rogue AI. He's accusing Moscow of using bots and fake websites to spread lies.
11: The Kremlin spends around £1.3 billion each year on manipulating information. We're talking about an insidious campaign that reaches into people's homes and twists what they feel about their own country and community.
10: The number of drug deaths in Scotland rose by 11% last year. Figures released this morning reveal they claimed 1,133 lives. Six people have been arrested after a group of protesters gathered in Gosport in Hampshire ahead of an expected arrival of a boat carrying migrants. Instead, the boat headed to Dover after 36 hours at sea. And Oasis have announced extra dates for next year's tour, including two more shows at Nebworth. The other extra ones are in Rome and Munich.
12: Now for the news across the South. Portsmouth City Council says the city is wholly unsuitable as an arrival point for migrants crossing the Channel in small boats. Leaders have written to the Prime Minister seeking assurances after around 120 asylum seekers were brought ashore at Eastney earlier this month. A larger-than-expected deficit has been recorded in Winchester City Council's housing account. It ended the last financial year £2.26 million in the red, while spending on major housing projects was also below budget. Councillors have approved a revised programme for this year. The former Debenhams building in Portsmouth could finally be demolished next year. Plans for the site include 724 new homes across three buildings. The developer says work could start with a demolition of the building early in 2027. And a guest house in Southampton city centre could be transformed into a 13-unit apart hotel under plans lodged with the council. City Park Guest House in the Polygon would also get new windows, solar panels and a heat pump. Consultation closes next Thursday.
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12: Cloudy with patchy rain, but expect sunny spells later. Feeling warm with highs of 23 Celsius. That's the latest. I'm Caroline Verdon.
0: Thank you very much, and hello, good afternoon to you from Andy Jackson here at Nation Easy Radio. I have relaxing favourites coming up from Elton John, Irene Cara and Cher.

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0: Christopher Cross, Ride Like the Wind on Nation Easy Radio. We've got Gloria Gaynor, Lionel Richie, Adele and the Kinks all still to come later this afternoon. And a quick look at some of the things going on across the South as well. We got Max Fulham on Friday. He's coming to the Mayflower Studios in Southampton, the rising star of British comedy, delivering his hotly anticipated new show. If you fancy going to go and catch a bit of stand-up, then that is one for you on Friday, the 25th of September, Friday this week. 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

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Relaxing favourites all day. And our general knowledge question on the All Day Easy Brain Buster is this. Who invented the light bulb? Oh, easy. Well, you might think so, but maybe not. But I give you your choices. Joseph Swan, Thomas Edison, or Nikola Tesla. Those are your choices. The answer after Adele and Rolling in the Deep from Nation Easy Radio.

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0: It's the Kinks and Sunny Afternoon on Nation Easy Radio, a number one for them in 1966. More relaxing favourites coming up, like Celine Dion and All By Myself in a moment. And the answer to our question and general knowledge on the All Day Easy Brain Buster, I asked who invented the light bulb. Your choices were Joseph Swan, Thomas Edison, or Nikola Tesla. Could be a guessable for any of those, couldn't it? Any of those would be possibles. But the correct answer was Thomas Edison, although Joseph Swan did develop a similar device around about the same time, but Thomas Edison was the one who got there first, so they say.
1: So what does gas and air actually do? And what goes in a hospital bag anyway? Also, when should I start thinking about weaning? Wait, come to think of it, what actually is weaning? And is it normal that I'm already thinking about childcare? Does anyone else have all these questions?
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0: Sweet Little Mystery from Wet Wet Wet on Nation Easy Radio. Relaxing favourites all day. And at the weekend as well, I'm here with Kate Weston on Sunday afternoons. We're here from noon with a look back at the week's celebrity birthdays from youngest to oldest. We've got some unbelievable facts in Who Knew? And our survey says that if you did miss our show from last week, just search Andy and Kate on the Nation Player app, and you can catch up with us on the Nation Player app for Nation Easy Radio.
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12: The top stories this hour. The number of drug deaths in Scotland has increased, with the country once again having the worst fatality rate in Europe. Official figures show more than 1,100 people died because of substance use in 2025. That's up 11%. Drugs Minister Murray Todd doesn't think it means the Scottish Government's drug policy is failing.
13: When I speak to experts, what they tell me is that what we are doing and have done through the national mission are the right things to do.
12: Andy Burnham says the UK wants to lead efforts to fight against rogue AI systems. It could put him at odds with Donald Trump, who says he would resist attempts to rein in what he calls superintelligence. Two prisoners have denied attempting to kill the father of murdered schoolgirl Sara Sharif in prison. Irfan Sharif was attacked at Belmarsh Jail in South London on New Year's Day last year. And with 13 weeks to go, some of the big stores have opened up their Christmas shops. John Lewis is the latest, following Selfridges and Liberty.
14: Now for the news across the South. Portsmouth City Council says the city is wholly unsuitable as an arrival point for migrants crossing the Channel in small boats. Leaders have written to the Prime Minister seeking assurances after around 120 asylum seekers were brought ashore at Eastney earlier this month. A larger-than-expected deficit has been recorded in Winchester City Council's housing account. It ended the last financial year £2.26 million in the red, while spending on major housing projects was also below budget. Councillors have approved a revised programme for this year. The former Debenhams building in Portsmouth could finally be demolished next year. Plans for the site include 724 new homes across three buildings. The developer says work could start with a demolition of the building early in 2027. And a guest house in Southampton city centre could be transformed into a 13-unit apart hotel under plans lodged with the council. City Park Guest House in the Polygon would also get new windows, solar panels and a heat pump. Consultation closes next Thursday.
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14: Cloudy with patchy rain, but expect sunny spells later. Feeling warm with highs of 23 Celsius. That's the latest. I'm Caroline Verdon.
0: Hello, good afternoon. This is Andy Jackson here at Nation Easy Radio. Final question on the all-day Easy Brain Buster coming up in half an hour. And relaxing favourites too, like Simon and Garfunkel and The Human League.

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0: Natalie Imbruglia and Torn from Nation Easy Radio with relaxing favourites all day. More from George Benson and Roxy Music as well. And a quick look at some of the things going on across the south. Here's a nice easy one for Friday night. Bingo at the Bay, at the Bayside Cabin in Stokes Bay. I think it's our Gary Parker who's calling out the numbers. So anything could happen, because you know, he's going to use the politically incorrect things, like two fat ladies, isn't he? He can't help himself. So if you fancy that, Friday, October the 2nd, bingo at the Bayside Cabin in Stokes Bay. Plenty more ideas of things going on across the south on our website. 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

Clouds Away, Roxy Music on Nation Easy Radio with relaxing favourites still to come from Michael Bublé and Sade and A Smooth Operator. Before we do that, let's do our next question on the All Day Easy Brain Buster. I say the next one, it's the last one of the day. The tricky one is the round, and I would like to know, please, how many hours does the average person spend on their phone per day? 2 hours, 4 hours, or 6 hours? The answer on the way shortly on Nation Easy Radio.

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0: Michael Bublé, haven't met you yet from Nation Easy Radio. Tricky one question on the all-day Easy Brain Buster. How many hours does the average person spend on their phone per day? Your choices were 2, 4, or 6 hours. The answer at the time of the survey was 4 hours, though I would not be surprised if it's pushing towards 6 now, because I was on the... It was on a 3-hour train journey from Waterloo back to Fareham over the weekend. And I was looking around the carriage and I was in that train for 3 hours. Just everybody stuck to their phone. Every single person was just glued to their phone. And I was as much to blame as well, as I wouldn't be surprised if it's pushing it. But the answer at the time of the survey was 4 hours. But if you said 6, do you know what? I'm going to give you that one as well.
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0: Lifted, Lighthouse Family, playing on Nation Easy Radio with relaxing favourites all day. And that is your lot from me, Andy Jackson. 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
10: The top stories this hour. Scotland has once again got the worst rate of drug deaths in Europe. Official figures show more than 1,100 people died because of substance use last year. That's up 11% on the previous 12 months. Scottish Conservative health spokesperson Miles Briggs is calling for an urgent change in direction.
11: Ministers cannot continue to double down on their policies when the number of lives being lost has soared over the last year. They must shut down their flagship Thistle facility in Glasgow and ditch any more plans for these state-sponsored drug-taking facilities.
10: An RAF jet has crashed on Anglesey in North Wales. We understand it's a Hawk jet that's come down at RAF Valley and that the two crew have ejected safely. The Prime Minister says the UK is setting up a new centre to tackle disinformation online. Andy Burnham's told the UN in New York that Britain is looking to lead the efforts to fight against rogue AI. And Oasis have announced extra dates for next year's tour, including two more shows at Nebworth. The others are in Rome and Munich.
12: Now for the news across the South. Six people have been arrested after a group of protesters gathered in Gosport ahead of an expected arrival of a boat carrying migrants. It was thought the vessel with 51 people on board would be taken to the town, but the boat headed to Dover instead. Portsmouth's old Debenhams building could be demolished early next year to make way for more than 700 new homes. The plans include three new buildings with shops and shared facilities. The developer is now working towards starting the project in 2027. Winchester City Council says its housing finances remain stable despite recording more than £2 million of a deficit last year. That was around £230,000 more than expected. The authority has now approved a revised £56.5 million programme for housing improvements and new projects this financial year. And Southampton planners are considering proposals to convert City Park Guest House in the Polygon into an apart hotel. The development would provide 9 studios and 4 one-bed units alongside a new guest lounge.
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12: It's it's mostly cloudy with the odd bright spell as we head towards the early evening. Highs of 23 dropping to around 11. That's the latest. I'm Josh Tate.
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Relaxing favourites for your Wednesday afternoon. Stuart here at Nation Easy Radio with a great song from Smokey and Being With You and Gordon Lightfoot and If You Could Read My Mind. It's just coming up towards 3:15. Whatever you're up to then for this afternoon, thank you for choosing us. And if you'd like to get in contact, look us up on Facebook. 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

0: If you've been through a breakup, those lyrics hit hard, don't they? Whitney Houston at Nation Easy Radio and Where Do Broken Hearts Go? Now, coming up in around about 20 minutes' time, we'll get the first of our travel updates with Selena. And if you do see a problem, let us know. The hotline is open, 0333 311 1050. And on the way soon, I'll remind you how you can be a lot richer in just over 48 hours' time. Nation Easy
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0: Nation Easy Radio with Danny Wilson and Mary's Prayer. Entertainment stories on the way later, and I'll also take a look at birthdays for today, the 23rd of September, and also what happened on this day in years gone by, including something launching in the 70s, which only people, I'd say, with the poshest televisions were able to enjoy at the time. And I'd say someone under the age of 30 will have no idea what this is. What could it possibly be? All to be revealed later. Make me a winner with Nation Player. Now, in just a couple of days, we're making another life-changing phone call. It is worth £600,000. What would you do with that money? Listen to the words of Natalie, who got the call on Friday afternoon, telling her that she'd won £555,000. So what's she going to spend it on?
1: Oh, my God. My sister just passed her driving test not that long ago as well, so I can treat her. And the boys, I'm going to book a holiday to Lapland for next Christmas.
0: Amazing. 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

0: The Record Breaker from Queen. Bohemian Rhapsody at Nation Easy Radio. It's been Christmas number one on two separate occasions, something that nobody else has managed to achieve. Now, looking at the weather then for today across the south, well, it's another sunny day, lots of sunshine around. It's going to stay dry. There will be some cloud from time to time and feeling very pleasant. Temperatures of 24 and a low tonight dipping down to 10. I really love this time of the year. Now, on the way, we'll see how the roads are looking with Selena, and then it's Diana Ross.
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13: Good afternoon to Bauble Way, heading on to the Millbrook roundabout. Southampton looking busy. Still the works on Northern Road as well. Ringwood Road in Totton's been quite congested. And we have got some lights just west of Lyndhurst, A35 Bournemouth Road by the Swan Pub. Short delays there at the moment. Also some queues in Waterlooville with lights on the A3 London Road. Stansted Road heading north into Horndean is slow moving. There are ongoing roadworks there. And with the barrier works at Hillsey, delays are starting to build now westbound on the A27.
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14: With Gosport Ferry, a scenic 4-minute shuttle across the harbour. 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
10: The top stories this hour. Scotland has once again got the worst rate for drug-related deaths in Europe. More than 1,100 people died because of substance use in 2025. That's up 11%. Drugs Minister Mary Todd doesn't think it means the Scottish Government's drug policy is failing.
11: When I speak to experts, what they tell me is that what we are doing and have done through the national mission are the right things to do.
10: Two RAF pilots are being treated for minor injuries after ejecting from a jet in North Wales. It happened at RAF Valley on Anglesey. Andy Burnham and Donald Trump could be at odds over their views on artificial intelligence. The Prime Minister wants stricter regulation on AI, but the US President rejects proposals to rein it in. Life insurance and pensions firm Legal & General expects to cut 1,000 jobs by the middle of next year. That's about a tenth of its total workforce. And the Australian rock musician, best known here for soundtracking Scott and Charlene's Wedding on Neighbours, has died. Angry Anderson was 79.
12: Now for the news across the South. Six people have been arrested after a group of protesters gathered in Gosport ahead of an expected arrival of a boat carrying migrants. It was thought the vessel with 51 people on board would be taken to the town, but the boat headed to Dover instead. Portsmouth's old Debenhams building could be demolished early next year to make way for more than 700 new homes. The plans include three new buildings with shops and shared facilities. The developer is now working towards starting the project in 2027. Winchester City Council says its housing finances remain stable despite recording more than £2 million of a deficit last year. That was around £230,000 more than expected. The authority has now approved a revised £56.5 million programme for housing improvements and new projects this financial year. And Southampton planners are considering proposals to convert City Park Guest House in the Polygon into an apart hotel. Development would provide 9 studios and 4 one-bed units alongside a new guest lounge.
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12: It's mostly cloudy with the odd bright spell as we head towards the early evening. Highs of 23 dropping to around 11. That's the latest. I'm Josh Tate.
0: Hello, how you doing then? Stuart here at Nation Easy Radio with another hour of relaxing favourites for your ears coming up. The Bellamy Brothers are playing after Howard Jones and What Is Love?

Nation Easy Radio with the Bellamy Brothers and Let Your Love Flow. So today, the 23rd of September, and on this very day, 1974, the BBC's text service, CFAX, began. It was the world's first teletext service, and then after that, we had

on album, and he's back with new music as well in 2026. Now, I've got a lovely song from Aleta Adams to play in a minute after someone who's busy touring again. It's Mid-Jaw with his mates Ultravox and Vienna at Nation Easy Radio.

0: adopted by families of troops serving in the first Gulf War in 1991. Here and also in America, it's Alita Adams at Nation Easy Radio and Get Here. Gorgeous song as well. And there's more relaxing favourites tonight in Stress Busters between 6 and 7, and again with Duncan Barks tonight from 10 till midnight. This is the place where we have less chat and more of your favourites at drive time, with George Michael and Supertramp on the way after Selena's Travel.
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11: Outside, gloomy skies, a persistent drizzle, and a chilly wind blowing from the west, north, east, and south.
12: But inside, temperatures of toasty warm with a high chance of plush rugs, soft lighting, and snuggly throws. 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
13: Busy northbound on the A326 from Dibden Purlieu to Marchwood. Waterlooville, London Road, the A3. But works there as we have Stansted Road, Horndean, both causing queues. Westbound A27 slowing through the Hillsey Lane closure. Busy to Lyndhurst with the works by the Swan Pub on the A35. Bishopstoke Road, busy between Eastleigh and Fair Oak. Highbridge Road and Albrook Hill remain closed in Highbridge.
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0: 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Relaxing favourites and the home of Kate Weston at breakfast. She's back here for your Thursday when you wake up. Got a super group coming up. 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

0: Paolo Nutini and The Last Request at Nation Easy Radio, relaxing favourites for the south. Tonight we're going to see temperatures eventually slip away to a low of 10 after another lovely day with lots of sunshine. And then for Thursday there will be more cloud around, still some glimpses of sunshine, and it won't be quite as warm with highs of 20. Now we'll see how the roads are looking with Selena in just a moment, and then it's One of the Best from Michael Jackson, taken from the Bad album.
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13: A326 slowing once again towards Twiggs Lane, particularly southbound. Got a couple of sets of lights in Lyndhurst delaying you. One on Southampton Road, one on Bournemouth Road, both the A35. M271 slowing northbound to the M27. Bishopstow Road looking slow into Eastleigh. The westbound A27 queue at Hilsey, almost back to the A3M. Slow on the A3 London Road, Waterlooville with roadworks, as is Stansted Road to Horndean.
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14: 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A scenic 4-minute shuttle across the harbour. 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
16: The top stories this hour. Prince Harry has warned AI is learning how to enter our relationships. The Duke of Sussex is urging the world not to wait before protecting children, saying the problem's becoming much bigger than social media.
17: It's the same playbook that built the last crisis. Only now the technology is more persuasive, more intimate, and more powerful.
16: Meanwhile, the Prime Minister has told the UN he wants stricter regulation, but the US President says he'll resist attempts to rein it in. Scotland's drugs minister has denied claims its national mission has failed after a sharp rise in drug-related deaths. They're up 11% to more than 1,100 last year and the worst rate in Europe. An investigation's underway after a Hawk jet crashed at RAF Valley on Anglesey in North Wales. The two pilots ejected, apparently safely. And it's not just one new Taylor Swift song dropping on Friday, it's actually going to be four. The extra tracks are part of the extended version of The Life of a Showgirl, The Encore.
18: Now for the news across the South. Six people have been arrested after a group of protesters gathered in Gosport ahead of an expected arrival of a boat carrying migrants. It was thought the vessel with 51 people on board would be taken to the town, but the boat headed to Dover instead. Portsmouth's old Debenhams building could be demolished early next year to make way for more than 700 new homes. The plans include three new buildings with shops and shared facilities. The developer is now working towards starting the project in 2027. Winchester City Council says its housing finances remain stable despite recording more than £2 million of a deficit last year. That was around £230,000 more than expected. The authority has now approved a revised £56.5 million programme for housing improvements and new projects this financial year. And Southampton planners are considering proposals to convert City Park Guest House in the Polygon into an apart hotel. Development would provide 9 studios and 4 one-bed units alongside a new guest lounge.
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18: It's mostly cloudy with the odd bright spell as we head towards the early evening. Highs of 23 dropping to around 11. That's the latest. I'm Josh Tate.
0: Hello, good evening. Stuart McGinley here at Nation Easy Radio with Wednesday's Drive Time and relaxing favourites starting with Paul Young.

after fans threw tennis balls over a security fence. To be honest, I actually forgot it was on. Mariah Carey has announced a festive UK arena tour for 2026. Venues include Manchester and Birmingham. Closest to us will be the O2 London, by the way, and that will be on the 30th of November. And Mystique have decided to call it a day just a week after their reunion concert, saying they have no plans for any further shows. I've got plans here for loads of relaxing favourites, including Wilson Phillips at Drive Time. This is Hold On.

0: John Parr and St Elmo's Fire at Nation Easy Radio, relaxing favourites all across the south and the home of Andy Jackson, here for your daytime. 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Coming up, we'll get the latest travel with Selena, and then we certainly have some respect for the Queen of Soul.
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9: Do it for your wife, who told you to pick up bread, but instead you picked up Fred, your grandson, again. 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
15: Marcher bypass, A326, still quite busy southbound currently. Also looking slow as you leave the rush into roundabout heading south. M271's quite busy northbound heading towards the M27 at Junction 3. Bishopstoke Road slow into Eastleigh. Still the closures through Highbridge of Highbridge Road and Albrook Hill. Couple of sets of lights on the A35 in Lyndhurst lead to delays. Westbound A27 slowing from the A3M junction there into the Hillsey Works.
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16: 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A scenic 4-minute shuttle across the harbour. It's shorter by water,

0: How many singles has he released now? Quite a lot, but for me that's definitely one of the best. Elton John at Nation Easy Radio, and I guess that's why they call it the blues. More relaxing favourites coming up, including two number ones, and the only chart topper in America for ABBA. 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

0: Kay Bush. And running up that hill at Nation Easy Radio, she's getting the steps in. Now, the weather for tonight, we're going to see temperatures eventually slip away to a low of 10 degrees Celsius. Of course, the nights are starting to draw in a bit as well. The sun sets at just after 7. And then for Thursday, there will be more in the way of clouds. Still some spells of sun, though, but the temperature's coming down a bit with a high of around 20 degrees Celsius. Now, we'll see how the roads look with Selena in just a second, and then it seals crazy.
1: So what does gas and air actually do? 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
15: Take this, please. 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
18: The Hilsey A27 lane closure causing delays back towards the A3M. A3 London Road, Waterlooville, there are temporary lights there. Also works on Northern Road, Southampton. Slowing you outbound as you head towards Northern Bridge. Bishopstoke Road stays slow into Eastleigh. We've got congestion in Charnas Ford, Lee Road and Bournemouth Road. Meanwhile, Marchwood southbound, the A326 stays busy. Also works on the A35 in Lyndhurst.
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0: Cyndi Lauper at Nation Easy Radio, and Time After Time. She originally had the idea of the title for that when she was flicking through a TV listings magazine, and she saw the 1979 science fiction movie Time After Time in there, and she thought, oh yeah, I'll call it that for now, with the intention of changing it later. And in the end, because nothing else would fit with the tune, they kept it. Stuart here, full of useless information like that at Nation Easy Radio. And I've got less chat, which you might be pleased about, and more relaxing favourites coming up with your Wednesday Stress Busters after the headlines. Nation Easy
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10: The top stories this hour. Iran's president says his country will not surrender in the war with the US, but he does believe in diplomacy. Masoud Pezeshkian claims his people have been the victims of terrorism and won't be bullied by American negotiators. His speech prompted the US delegation to walk out of the UN General Assembly in New York. The Home Secretary has ordered an urgent review after a second migrant boat reached Kent undetected in 2 days. The latest landed near Dover, another arrived at Folkestone on Monday. Two RAF pilots are being treated in hospital after ejecting from a training aircraft in North Wales. It happened on Anglesey. Donna's on holiday there and saw what happened.
11: Just heard this two really loud bangs and it made me look and I saw two parachutes. Then when I saw the plane, I could see that it was definitely out of control.
10: An investigation's underway. And residents have been allowed back into their homes in Falmouth in Cornwall after an unexploded World War II bomb was moved out to sea to be disposed of.
12: Now for the news across the South. Six people have been arrested after a group of protesters gathered in Gosport ahead of an expected arrival of a boat carrying migrants. It was thought the vessel with 51 people on board would be taken to the town, but the boat headed to Dover instead. Portsmouth's old Debenhams building could be demolished early next year to make way for more than 700 new homes. The plans include three new buildings with shops and shared facilities. The developer is now working towards starting the project in 2027. Winchester City Council says its housing finances remain stable despite recording more than £2 million of a deficit last year. That was around £230,000 more than expected. The authority has now approved a revised £56.5 million programme for housing improvements and new projects this financial year. And Southampton planners are considering proposals to convert City Park Guest House in the Polygon into an apart hotel. Development would provide 9 studios and 4 one-bed units alongside a new guest lounge.
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12: It's mostly cloudy with the odd bright spell as we head towards the early evening. Highs of 23 dropping to around 11. That's the latest. I'm Josh Tate.
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0: Hello, good evening. Stuart here at Nation Easy Radio. And after your busy Wednesday, this is the place to relax with Stress Busters. And coming up, Alison Moyer with a love letter after Crowded House.

Stress Busters at Nation Easy Radio with an old song from Ketty Lester, covered by Alison Moyet. That was the one released at Christmas in 1987, and I seem to remember French and Saunders up to mischief in the background. Absolutely brilliant. A Crowded House and Don't Dream It's Over to get us started on Stress Busters tonight. And we have a special musical birthday for a legend in just a moment after another big star, Sir Rod Stewart. And I don't want to talk about it, playing across the South.

0: Thought that'd be a lovely song to play tonight in Stress Busters. So relaxing. It's Nation Easy Radio with Bruce Springsteen's Secret Garden. And he's celebrating his birthday today. He's 77. Happy birthday, Bruce. Now, coming up, just a brief pause as we'll get the latest travel with Selena. And then I'm going to take you back to Christmas time of 1996 with the Spice Girls, Two Become One. And the very first hit for the beautiful South and the song for whoever.
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15: A3090, we've got some delays through Hursley. It's roadworks there. It's causing a few problems. Whilst the southbound A3 is slowing approach in the Hindhead Tunnel, reports of an incident there, the road is restricted. Still busy at times, A35 works in Lyndhurst and the westbound A27 into Hilsey.
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16: 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A scenic 4-minute shuttle across the harbour. It's shorter by water.

0: That was a top 10 hit for them too, towards the end of the summer of 1988. Julio Iglesias and Stevie Wonder's My Love at Nation Easy Radio, and Julio is celebrating his 83rd birthday today. That fitted in nicely in Stress Busters, didn't it? Now, coming up, I've got more relaxing favourites as we slowly make our way up towards 7 o'clock. A gorgeous song from Living in a Box, Room in Your Heart, here after the travel with Selena.
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14: A39, so we've got some delays through Hursley. It's roadworks there. It's causing a few problems. Whilst the southbound A3 is slowing approach in the Hindhead Tunnel, reports of an incident there, the road is restricted. Still busy at times, A35 works in Lyndhurst and the westbound A27 into Hilsey.
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15: With Gosport Ferry, a scenic 4-minute shuttle across the harbour. It's shorter by water.

0: 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And there's more tonight with Duncan Barks at 10 o'clock, and you can choose your ultimate relaxing favourite as well. Kate Weston will have more tomorrow morning for breakfast between 9 and 10, and with me tomorrow tea time. And coming up next here tonight, Neil Greenslade's here for Tim after the latest news and weather for the South at 7 o'clock, whatever you're doing. Have a wonderful evening, and if you feel like it, you can also join me on our sister station, Nation Radio South. And tonight, in the Hall of Fame, it's Genesis. Nation Easy
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9: Top stories this hour. The Home Secretary says the failure to intercept two migrant boats in 2 days is not acceptable. Shabana Mahmood has ordered an urgent review after one arrived near Dover yesterday and another at Folkestone on Monday. A US delegate has walked out of the Iranian president's address to the UN General Assembly as Masoud Pezeshkian said his people had been victims of terrorism. He told the talks in New York his country's military power is defensive and they want to develop nuclear energy, not a bomb, and he's ready for talks to end the war. The Prime Minister and the Duke of Sussex have separately issued warnings about the impacts of artificial intelligence. Andy Burnham wants world leaders to take action against rogue AI systems, while Prince Harry's calling for children to be protected from harm. An investigation's underway after an RAF training jet crashed on Anglesey in North Wales. The two pilots are being treated in hospital. And Oasis have announced extra shows on next year's tour, including 2 more dates at Nebworth.
10: Now for the news across the South. 6 people have been arrested after a group of protesters gathered in Gosport ahead of an expected arrival of a boat carrying migrants. It was thought the vessel with 51 people on board would be taken to the town, but the boat headed to Dover instead. Portsmouth's old Debenhams building could be demolished early next year to make way for more than 700 new homes. The plans include 3 new buildings with shops and shared facilities. The developer is now working towards starting the project in 2027. Winchester City Council says its housing finances remain stable despite recording more than £2 million of a deficit last year. That was around £230,000 more than expected. The authority has now approved a revised £56.5 million programme for housing improvements and new projects this financial year. And Southampton planners are considering proposals to convert City Park Guest House in the Polygon into an apart hotel. Development would provide 9 studios and 4 one-bed units alongside a new guest lounge.
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10: It's mostly cloudy with the odd bright spell as we head towards the early evening. Highs of 23 dropping to around 11. That's the latest. I'm Josh Tate.
11: Thank you, Stuart McGinley. My name's Neil Greenslade, across the south playing relaxing favourites. From Hot Chocolate and Bob Marley now, let's get things underway with One Love.

This is Nation Easy Radio for and from the South with relaxing favourites. Hope you're doing all right. Middle of the week, Wednesday evening. Been a nice day across the South. Let's continue with some brilliant music tonight. James Taylor soon. You Got a Friend. Here's Boyzone now with Picture of You on Nation Easy Radio.

0: James Taylor on Nation Easy Radio. I think it was in the early days of Toy Stories featured. Right, let's tell you how you could win some big money on Make Me a Winner.
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0: Jeff Lynne of ELO is involved with the song, and it's classic Roy Orbison. You got it on Nation Easy Radio. Wednesday night, it's Neil Greenslade here for the next few nights in for Tim Allen with tonight's evening show, including something from Dirty Dancing, great film, and some George Michael with Az in a moment.
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0: songs like that tonight from 10 o'clock just after me with Duncan Barks. Tonight's Late Show has Stress Busters. 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

Holly Simon's Why, Stevie Wonder, Isn't She Lovely, and Phil Collins to start 8 o'clock on Nation Easy Radio. Kate Weston's back in the morning for breakfast. Selena with the most accurate travel for the South as well. And waking up with so many great songs. They are relaxing favourites for the South. Here's the Walker Brothers next on Nation Easy Radio. The sun ain't going to shine anymore.

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0: 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Looking for something to do then? Tomorrow night this starts and it's on for a month. 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

0: Nation Easy Radio Wednesday night. It's Neil Greenslade here for Tim Allen. Another hour of relaxing favourites on the way just ahead of tonight at 10 o'clock when tonight Duncan Barks returns with Stress Busters.
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0: Staying dry through the night. Thursday across the south, 21 degrees and lots of sunshine. Still nice. It's Fleetwood Mac soon with Don't Stop and Belinda Carlisle. 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

Kate Weston's back in the morning for breakfast. And of course, Selena has her most accurate travel for the South every 30 minutes. Breakfast in the morning. As for tonight, this is the evening show. I'm Neil Greenslade. There's Elton John's Sad Songs. Great one from him. And Mike and the Mechanics is over my shoulder on Nation Easy Radio.

0: almost 20 past nine, Wednesday night, only 40 minutes away from tonight, Duncan Barks has tonight's Stress Busters. I've had a sneaky peek. It's got some great songs on the way for middle of the week Wednesday night. And stay with me, it's Chicago. Hard Habits of Break, one of my favourites from them. Lewis Capaldi as well, Before You Go. And details of winning huge money on Make Me a Winner here at Nation Easy Radio.
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0: Duncan Barks next. 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Stay here for Stress Busters. 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

ABBA's Fernando here at Nation Easy Radio, also Elkie Brooks, Fool If You Think It's Over, and we got Stress Busters up and running on this Wednesday night across the South with Whitney Houston, one of her big, big songs, Saving All My Love For You. I'm saving you from late night stress. I'm Duncan, I'm here through until midnight with the finest in stress-busting songs, the perfect way to round off your day with Michael Jackson to play for you, a track from his massive-selling 1980s album Thriller lined up after this from Madonna.

0: Nation Easy Radio with Michael Jackson, Human Nature, also Madonna's Power of Goodbye. We have a couple of Nightcap song selections between now and midnight. In the next hour, it's the choice of Kate in Newbury, but at around 10:30 tonight, it's the selection of Fiona in Selsey. We'll sort out Fee's Nightcap song selection at around 10:30. But up next, a song from a lady who's playing the Portsmouth Guildhall on the 29th of March next year. Gabrielle plays next on Stressbusters. Nation Easy
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The musical legend that is Neil Diamond here on Nation Easy Radio. I am, I said. Before Neil Diamond, Gabrielle and Dreams. She's doing a tour in 2027 and she's coming to the South playing the Portsmouth Guildhall on the 29th of March if you want to get in early and buy your tickets. Time for this hour's Nightcap song selection. 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If you fancy having your Nightcap played one Monday, Tuesday, Wednesday or Thursday night at around 10:30 or 11:30, just get in contact. 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That's what Fiona in Selsey did with her Nightcap song selection from Toto. This is I Won't Hold You Back at Nation Easy Radio.

0: The excellent Aztec Camera and How Men Are. On Stressbusters here on Nation Easy Radio, before Aztec Camera, Toto, which was the choice of Fiona in Selzy. Haven't heard that Toto song for a long, long time. You heard I Won't Hold You Back, which was Fee's Nightcap song selection this hour. Next hour, we're off to Newbury for Kate's choice of tune, but closer to home, a song from Gloria Estefan next.
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0: Ellie Goulding, How Long Will I Love You, here at Nation Easy Radio. 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
0: Into another hour of stress-busting songs. I'm Duncan Barks. It's Nation Easy with Nat King Cole lined up for you. But first, from the 80s, it's

Bee Gees, Too Much Heaven here at Nation Easy Radio. Also, the glorious Nat King Cole and that fabulous song, Let There Be Love. Nat King Cole on the vocals and the man playing the piano, a chap by the name of George Shearing. And before that, you heard Foreigner, a big 1980s song, Waiting for a Girl Like You here at Nation Easy Radio. Billy Ocean not too far away, but first, here comes Janet Jackson, Let's Wait a While, as the stress-busting songs continue here at Nation Easy Radio.

0: It's Nation Easy Radio with Billy Ocean and Suddenly, also Janet Jackson, Let's Wait a While. This hour's Nightcap song selection, which will be here at around 11:30, is the choice of Kate in Newbury. Kate's choice of tune here in around 10 minutes on Stressbusters, but up next, the song written by Prince, but performed to perfection by Sinead O'Connor.
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James Morrison, I Won't Let You Go. Sinead O'Connor, and Nothing Compares to You. 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And I have to say, Caton Newbury, a bit of a sexy tune. This is Marvin Gaye.

0: 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That was chosen by Kate in Newbury, who got in contact using WhatsApp. You can do it as well. The WhatsApp number is 07740938500 if you fancy a nightcap song selection one night here on Stress Busters at Nation Easy Radio, where up next we have a big number one from the 1980s from the Bangles.
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0: It's another one of those great late night songs that we play here on Nation Easy Radio. Marcella Detroit, and that is I Believe, which rounds off Stress Busters for this Wednesday night across the South. I'm Duncan Barks. Thank you for hanging around. I'm back here tomorrow night from 10 with more of the same. And Kate Weston here in the morning at 6 with The Breakfast Show.
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11: Take this, please. 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
12: Come on, Dave, get up.
11: No, Carl. 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
12: We can do that at the post office, Dave. 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
11: Oh, right. Ha! I didn't know that.
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11: Shall we stop for a cuppa then?
12: Yeah.
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